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34: 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Country News Now. Carly Pearce has a new tour, new album, and even a new track, She Don't, that's out now.

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3: Not all screen time is created equal, and a new study out of Sweden is helping us understand this even better. So researchers followed more than 20,000 people over nearly two decades and determined that passive screen time, like sitting on the couch and watching television, raised someone's risk of dementia. But if they did something active, like reading, puzzles, or interacting with other people, this same group of people saw their risk of dementia drop. Just like you got to put the work in to keep your body in shape as you age, you basically have to do the same thing with your brain. A couple things I have found to help: working to learn something new every day, whatever it might be, challenging yourself in some way every day, and really importantly, staying socially active. Some days that means meeting friends in person. Other days, maybe an email, a text, or a phone call. Just stay engaged. I'm Dr. Sanjay Gupta, helping you live a better life.
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0: 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Got Luke Combs around the corner for you by request. 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
35: A better life with Dr. Sanjay Gupta.
36: I'm feeling lucky to have my college-age kids home with me for a few weeks this summer. And one of the things I know we're going to be talking about, AI. I've started to use it more often at the hospital to get fresh takes on patient problems that I'm trying to solve. And for my girls, well, I know that they are navigating college now with these new powerful tools. Something, frankly, that you and I couldn't have even imagined when we were in school. But while it may be tempting to outsource your studying and your work to these large language models, I beg you not to. And that's because AI chatbots tend to reproduce what researchers call weird viewpoints. That's an acronym: Western, Educated, Industrialized, Rich, and Democratic. Look, AI isn't going away, and admittedly, it can be a really powerful tool, but you don't want it doing your thinking for you. I'm Dr. Sanjay Gupta, helping you live a better life.
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1: Jordan Davis had a wild moment at the Canadian border, briefly detained because someone in Indiana with his name has outstanding charges. Davis laughed it off, made his show in Ontario, and says Border Patrol was just doing their job. Dylan Scott's little boy stole the show at the Greenlee Stampede. Fans kept handing the two-year-old dollar bills during Check Yes or No, and Dylan joked, Barron made a whole dollar before the kid went back for even more. And Brandon Lake says he never turns down a chance to work with country artists, calling his recent collabs with Jelly Roll, Cody Johnson, and Lady Wilson offerings and saying, God loves collaboration. That's your Country Nights Live news update. I'm Bev Rainey.
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7: 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It's suntan oil. It's flip-flops. It's lots of sights and smells that make up summertime for me.
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37: If I were to ask you what makes for a good night's sleep, you'd probably say a dark, quiet room, not too many things on your mind. But every night when you go to get some Z's, How often do you really think about the temperature in your bedroom? Temperature may be one of the most underappreciated factors in sleep. That's according to the Senior Vice President of Research and Scientific Affairs at the National Sleep Foundation. We often hear about lights and screens and stress, but even modest changes in temperature and airflow can influence both how quickly you fall asleep and how deeply you stay asleep. Most experts will recommend a room temperature of 60 to 67 degrees Fahrenheit. You might also experiment with your sheets and what you actually wear to bed. Play around a bit and see what improves your sleep. You might be delightfully surprised. I'm Dr. Sanjay Gupta, helping you live a better life.
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11: I don't know about you, but my social media feeds are flooded with lotions and potions and gadgets, all promising to unlock different components of longevity. But if you log off, take a step back from all the hype, you'll find that the actual keys to a longer, healthier life are hiding in plain sight. There are four of them. Number one, nutrition. The Mediterranean diet really is the gold standard. Number two, exercise. You should be getting 150 minutes of moderate intensity exercise or 75 minutes of vigorous intensity exercise every week, plus strength training and stretching. Number three, sleep. Sleep is when your body and your brain repair themselves. You should be getting 7 to 9 hours a night. And finally, number four often gets forgotten, socialization. It's not a bonus. It's a necessity for a healthy life, finding a sense of community, purpose, and belonging. I'm Dr. Sanjay Gupta, helping you live a better life.
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0: It's Tyler Reese in for Justin, 615-737-1033, the number here in the studio. A lot of weddings this time of year. Taylor Swift's big wedding coming up. And a big 4th of July weekend. Wedding's always a popular choice. Popular time to get married. Why not? Everybody's already together anyway, because it's the 4th, right? Now, Catherine, you guys got married this summer. Was it a big one?
1: Not really. I had a small wedding, very, very small. So just very close friends and family, and it was perfect.
0: That sounds perfect for sure. We ended up eloping, which was a very good experience.
1: Perfect. That's awesome.
0: Now, what did you say over there? Brian, what we got cooking in wedding land?
2: This coming weekend, my stepbrother has a vow renewal.
0: Renewing the vows?
2: So, yeah.
0: It sounds like you should be ready to pull out the pocketbook if you're headed to a wedding this year. This says it's at least $600 to attend a wedding? Seriously?
2: You know how much it's going to cost me? Gas money to drive down to Gulletsville or wherever it is.
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Shane Proffitt, long live country. Shane, the pride of Columbia, Tennessee. The overnight ride at Tyler Inn for Justin. He's back tomorrow for the fourth with new music from the band Perry. I heard

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0: 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Tyler Eason for Justin, 615-737-1033, the number here in the studio. 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
13: When it comes to news, we're first in country. Country News Now. Cody Johnson says there was no way he was missing Alan Jackson's last show this weekend.
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0: The Overnight Ride, 615-737-1033. The number here in the studio, Tyler, in for Justin for a few days. Is your job safe from AI, you think? Well, I think what we're finding out is a lot of people try to put AI in the place of humans and then realize, this isn't going as smoothly as we thought it would. But what do I know? I mean, you know, this is not AI. I am not AI. You cannot replicate this brilliance with computers. Now, Rachel, you think your job's safe from AI?
1: Yeah. I onboard new hires.
0: So you onboard new hires.
1: Yeah.
0: There is a list here of what they thought was the safest jobs from AI. It went from hairdressers to politicians to teachers, massage therapists, of course. And then I didn't know we still called these people that, undertakers? Really?
1: I feel like funeral service.
0: You're like funeral home director or something. But I guess they always do joke that they will never go out of business because.
1: Right. Everybody dies.
0: The inevitable, I guess. Security. Jeez. Right? Very uplifting topic here.
1: Death and taxes. General directors and accountants.
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17: A better life with Dr. Sanjay Gupta.
18: You know, it's funny, when I think back to what the typical American dinner looked like when you and I were kids, there's usually some kind of meat featured at the center of the plate. Vegetables are there, but often thought of as a side dish. More and more, though, we are coming to realize that a plant-based diet, with little or no meat even, is going to be a healthier way to eat for just about everyone. New study out of the University of Hawaii Cancer Center found that eating a high-quality plant-rich diet that includes whole grains, vegetables, and fruits may prevent cognitive impairment even when people start that diet in their late 50s and 60s. Yeah, it's important to make sure you're getting enough protein, fats, complex carbohydrates. Just because you cut out or even cut back on meat, though, is not a license to eat whatever you want. Focus on eating whole, real foods. I'm Dr. Sanjay Gupta, helping you live a better life.
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22: A Better Life with Dr. Sanjay Gupta.
23: When we talk about how much exercise someone should get, current guidelines call for about 150 minutes of moderate intensity exercise or 75 minutes of vigorous intensity exercise every week. New study out of the UK makes a strong case for vigorous exercise if and when you can do it. Now, researchers determined that even little bursts of vigorous exercise can significantly reduce someone's risk of 8 different diseases: dementia, type 2 diabetes, fatty liver disease, chronic respiratory disease, chronic kidney disease, immune-mediated inflammatory diseases, major cardiovascular events, and atrial fibrillation. We're not talking about complicated training programs here. Just work with what you can into your everyday life. If you are breathless and unable to speak in complete sentences, then you've hit the mark. I'm Dr. Sanjay Gupta, helping you live a better life.
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0: was done for. It's Max McNown on the Overnight Ride. Tyler Reeson for Justin will be back tomorrow. 615-737-1033, the phone number here in the studio. Plenty of options to get around these days. Scooters, Lyfts, Ubers, ride shares, oh my. And now you hear about these new cars they want to roll out, Amanda?
1: No.
0: So this special kind of car. You'll have to get one shipped, though, from China.
1: Oh, my Lord.
0: So they are going to roll out full-scale delivery of legit flying cars.
1: Oh, okay.
0: Yeah. I mean, what could go wrong there? Nothing could possibly go wrong.
1: We got the Waymo cars. Now we can have flying cars.
0: We got cars that without drivers. Sense. We got drivers in cars that don't know how to drive. And now we want people to drive flying cars.
1: Yeah. What could go wrong?
0: Jeez.
1: Oh, man.
0: You know, it kind of pains me sometimes when you and I say these things out loud and they don't sound as crazy to the people who thought of them.
1: You're right. It makes me worried.
2: Right, be right back. Third shifters and those that avoid the sun. Thank you for being part of our family. The Overnight.

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0: What's up, guys, it's Corey Kent.
1: I didn't know that it would take it this hard, but damn, it's hard.
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0: I'm probably drinking again.
1: Brandy Houser back in the bottle. The overnight ride. Tyler Easton for Justin. Thank goodness. I never had to use dating apps. I had an old boss, him and his wife, I think had one too many glasses of wine one weekend and created a dating profile for me on a dating website. That was fun to figure out. Why are these people emailing me? What is going on right now? But they're saying you and I and everybody's losing interest in the dating apps. They prefer the face-to-face interaction stuff. What a concept, right? Trouble in paradise. It's never easy out there in Loveland. Seems to be the case here for Megan. What's going on out there, Megan?
2: He was too fancy for me.
1: Oh, he just...
2: He lived close to the Governor's Club, and he was the CEO of a lighting company. I don't know what lighting company, but... And then my sister cleaned his house and told me she found his leopard silky underwear, and I was done.
1: This is amazing. Even the dog got excited about that one.
2: I was like, I cannot.
1: So let's back it up here. What's your sister digging through his underwear drawer for?
2: She cleaned his house and did his laundry.
1: Oh, she did his laundry too?
2: I got her the job because he was looking for somebody. I was like, oh, my sister does that. And then she called and she's like, you're never going to guess what I found. I was like, oh my gosh, what? Leopard underwear. I was like, ew.
1: Yeah. There you go.
2: I don't think those would have fit in Dixon down at the bar.
1: You don't think there's a guy sitting down in leopard print underoos sipping on a cold Busch Light?
2: Actually, Dixon is changing a lot, so he might fit in very well.
1: You're saying there's a chance?
2: But there is a chance. There's a chance for everybody.
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20: 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Jordan Davis shares his favorite memories around the 4th of July weekend.
21: 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We go to Shreveport Captains game. 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

0: This is the Overnight Ride. Tyler Reeson for Justin. The number in the studio, 615-737-1033. I was lucky enough through most of my, well, school days of dodging summer school, but that was always, I felt like a curse at the end of the school year in late May. They'd be like, guess what? Summer school. And you're like, no. Haley's done teaching summer school the way it sounds. What grade do you teach anyway, Haley?
1: Fourth grade.
2: How is that?
1: It was fine, but it was busy.
0: Yeah. What's some of the funniest things you saw students do at summer school this year?
1: Well, today we had water day, and they had water balloon fights. And I had one kid like put like five balloons over another kid's head and bust it. It
0: was kind of
1: funny.
0: Wow. Is he in the gifted and talented?
1: Is it what?
0: I said, is he in the gifted and talented section of the class?
1: He's in the trouble section of the class.
0: Oh, no. Well, maybe he's not challenged enough and you need to challenge him more and he wouldn't be smashing balloons over his friends' heads.
1: Yeah.
0: Haley, I think this is on you. We're going to turn this around. Is that how parent-teacher conferences go sometimes?
1: Sometimes it's a roller coaster.
0: I can't imagine.
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9: A better life with Dr. Sanjay Gupta.
10: When we talk about how much exercise someone should get, current guidelines call for about 150 minutes of moderate intensity exercise or 75 minutes of vigorous intensity exercise every week. New study out of the UK makes a strong case for vigorous exercise if and when you can do it. Now, researchers determined that even little bursts of vigorous exercise can significantly reduce someone's risk of 8 different diseases: dementia, type 2 diabetes, fatty liver disease, chronic respiratory disease, chronic kidney disease, immune-mediated inflammatory diseases, major cardiovascular events, and atrial fibrillation. We're not talking about complicated training programs here. Just work with what you can into your everyday life. If you are breathless and unable to speak in complete sentences, then you've hit the mark. I'm Dr. Sanjay Gupta, helping you live a better life.
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0: It's Tyler Reese in for Justin, 615-737-1033, the number here in the studio. A lot of weddings this time of year. Taylor Swift's big wedding coming up. And a big 4th of July weekend. Wedding's always a popular choice. Popular time to get married. Why not? Everybody's already together anyway, because it's the 4th, right? Now, Catherine, you guys got married this summer. Was it a big one?
1: Not really. I had a small wedding, very, very small. So just very close friends and family, and it was perfect.
0: That sounds perfect for sure. We ended up eloping, which was a very good experience.
1: Perfect. That's awesome.
0: Now, what did you say over there? Brian, what we got cooking in wedding land?
2: This coming weekend, my stepbrother has a vow renewal.
0: Ooh, renewing the vows?
2: So, yeah.
0: It sounds like you should be ready to pull out the pocketbook if you're headed to a wedding this year. This says it's at least $600 to attend a wedding? Seriously?
2: You know how much it's going to cost me? Gas money to drive down to Gulletsville or wherever it is.
3: 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Third shifters, those that drive the big rigs, and all of you that just can't sleep. The overnight ride will be right back.
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5: Good morning to you all. Happy Friday. Starting off your morning, temperatures are in the upper 70s, but they quickly rise into the middle 90s with mostly sunny skies and low humidity in the afternoon. Just beware of those feels like values tipping into the triple digits. Taking a peek into your 4th of July holiday, it's going to be a sizzling day, just like those fireworks, with temperatures in the upper 90s. From the WECT First Alert Forecast Center, I'm meteorologist Grace.
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11: Good morning to you all. Happy Friday. Starting off your morning, temperatures are in the upper 70s, but they quickly rise into the middle 90s with mostly sunny skies and low humidity in the afternoon. Just be aware of those feels like values tipping into the triple digits. Taking a peek into your 4th of July holiday, it's going to be a sizzling day just like those fireworks with temperatures in the upper 90s. From the WECT First Alert Forecast Center, I'm meteorologist Grace Conaway.
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5: Good morning to you all. Happy Friday. Starting off your morning, temperatures are in the upper 70s, but they quickly rise into the middle 90s with mostly sunny skies and low humidity in the afternoon. Just beware of those feels-like values tipping into the triple digits. Taking a peek into your 4th of July holiday, it's going to be a sizzling day just like those fireworks with temperatures in the upper 90s. From the WECT First Alert Forecast Center, I'm meteorologist Grace Conaway.
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0: Kincaid in Dallas. Shh. My little secret.
1: So my little secret is I am really bothered by something that I found out that my wife said to me when she was coming out of anesthesia after she was having a procedure.
2: It's anesthesia and, week here. Dallas just had her procedure. She had a colonoscopy.
3: Wow.
2: Your wife had a procedure that required anesthesia.
3: I love anesthesia.
1: Yep.
3: I'm going to name my next dog.
1: Well, I don't right
3: then.
1: Now.
2: Anesthesia, yeah. Anesthesia.
1: I don't love it right now.
3: What happened? She must have said something bad.
1: Well, I don't know if it is or it isn't. She came out of anesthesia. She was having just some testing done. She's fine. But when she came out of it, she was like, she grabbed my hand. She said, hey Carlos. My name isn't Carlos. So she's like, hey, Carlos,
3: no.
1: so glad you're here. And she's like, just like holding my hand, squeezing my hand. And I'm like, WTF. And then she, was slipping in and out because of the anesthesia. So I'm like, what am I supposed to do with this? I don't know anybody named Carlos. And I didn't know she knows anybody named Carlos. So, cut to this past Sunday, I saw she was in the bathroom and I saw her phone ringing and it came up and it said, possibly Carlos.
2: Oh, like when it doesn't know what the number is and you don't have that person in your contact?
1: Yeah, correct. Yeah, so I'm like, what the heck? So I have her password. I could go in and look.
2: You didn't answer the phone and talk to Carlos?
1: No, I didn't answer the phone. I am a little bit at a loss here. I want to know who Carlos is, obviously.
2: It's so weird that she would bring up Carlos out of anesthesia. A couple of days later, Carlos is calling.
3: Yeah, that's right. No coincidence.
2: Who's Carlos?
1: Right. Yeah, who's Carlos? Where in the world is Carlos?
2: And his cousin Carmen. So what do we do with this knowledge?
1: I don't know yet. I have her password. I could go snooping around on her phone and see if there's something there.
2: You maybe want to ask her. I'm surprised it didn't come up later on when she sobered up after anesthesia. So you were bringing up Carlos. You just didn't have the heart to bring up Carlos.
1: I didn't bring it up.
3: Are you scared?
1: I was eyeballing her throughout the day to see if she was reaching out or whatever, and she was texting somebody. So she didn't say anything about it, right? So
2: when she said his name coming out of anesthesia, did she have like that loving look in your eye that's normally reserved for you? You know what that look is.
1: No, I wouldn't say that. It was just like more like relief that Carlos was there. Not like I didn't feel like I don't know.
2: Is she a Carlos Mencia fan? No.
1: No, not that I know of. I don't know. Maybe.
3: Okay. How's your marriage? I mean, is it bad? Is it rocky?
2: No. On a scale of done to good, where are you?
1: Good. This is what is kind of freaking me out because I'm like, well, am I being blindsided? Like, am I the fool? You know what I mean?
3: Yeah.
1: Like,
2: don't just want to go, listen, this is bugging me. Can you tell me who Carlos is?
1: Yeah, I suppose I could do that. I don't know. I mean, I could. I suppose
2: scared.
1: I could. I'm just worried. Yeah, I'm worried.
3: Listen, you just need to nip this in the bud and go right to her and say, hey, honey, this is what you said. I just need to know what is going on. She may laugh it off and say, oh my gosh, nothing. Or she may say, hey, I'm in love with Carlos.
2: What do you think you're going to do? Do you think you're going to ask her or do you think you're just going to go through her phone and find out that way? Because it's easier.
1: Well, I can't let this go anymore. Mm-hmm. It's driving me nuts. It's 50-50. I don't know what I'm going to do.
2: Could you possibly call us back when you find out either way who Carlos is?
1: Yeah, I will let you know. I got to do this today, so
2: today?
1: I'll call you back.
2: Hopefully we'll hear from you
1: soon. It's eating me up.
2: I'm interested to know who Carlos is, and I'm interested to find out how you learn who Carlos is, so we look forward to talking to you. Good luck, man.
1: Thanks, man.
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4: Good morning to you all. Happy Friday. Starting off your morning, temperatures are in the upper 70s, but they quickly rise into the middle 90s with mostly sunny skies and low humidity in the afternoon. Just beware of those feels like values tipping into the triple digits. Taking a peek into your 4th of July holiday, it's going to be a sizzling day just like those fireworks with temperatures in the upper 90s. From the WECT First Alert Forecast Center, I'm meteorologist Grace Conaway.
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13: When it comes to news, we're first in country. Country News Now. Kenny Chesney's got a new album called Silver Sands Marina coming out this September. Here's a peek into the record.

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3: Good morning to you all. Happy Friday. Starting off your morning, temperatures are in the upper 70s, but they quickly rise into the middle 90s with mostly sunny skies and low humidity in the afternoon. Just beware of those feels-like values tipping into the triple digits. Taking a peek into your 4th of July holiday, it's going to be a sizzling day just like those fireworks with temperatures in the upper 90s. From the WECT First Alert Forecast Center, I'm meteorologist Grace Conaway.
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1: Even if you are as positive as Dallas can be, sometimes it's impossible not to get out of the funk that happens when something goes wrong first thing in the morning. It's a day ruiner. Jennifer, what is your day ruiner? If it happens first thing, it is impossible to turn that day around.
2: Hitting the deer. Are the deer hitting you?
3: Yes. Oh, yes. Jumping out of the ditch right into your windshield.
1: I take it this happened.
2: No, especially if there's one, there's going to be a second one.
3: Yep.
2: And then, yep. I mean, it just, that will ruin your day all the way around.
3: When's the last time you did it?
2: About 6 months ago.
1: Oh, yeah. That's a fresh memory.
3: Oh.
1: And you never forget.
2: And the thing about it is I just about hit one this morning. I mean, I know about where they are.
3: Yes.
2: Because I'm in the country and I can tell you just about where they are.
1: Crazy. Michelle, good morning. This is a beverage situation. What ruins the day for you?
4: No creamer for your coffee.
3: Ugh. Do you go ahead and drink it black? Because I can't do that.
4: No, I will literally wait till the first store opens and run to the store in my pajamas and get my creamer.
3: Yeah.
4: You got to have that first cup. I only drink one cup, but if I'm out of creamer, no.
3: Yeah.
4: I'm as ugly, I wouldn't say bear because you love bears.
1: For the coffee creamer people, that's like telling somebody, you don't have any milk? Well, put water in your cereal. It's fine. It's the same thing.
3: Yeah, that doesn't work.
1: It's not the same thing. Yeah. Thank you, Michelle. I appreciate you.
3: Absolutely.
1: That bothers the creamer people. Patrick, if this happens first thing in the morning, your day's totally toast. It's cooked.
5: When your work vehicle breaks down.
3: Oh, yeah.
1: What happens? Are you expected to drive your personal vehicle or just you have to wait for a replacement? What kind of job do you do, Patrick?
5: I deliver doors out of Monroe.
1: Yeah, and
5: so
1: you're
5: if I break down, they have to come get me.
1: They have to, because you're not going to take your Hyundai to go deliver doors.
3: Right.
1: I'm not doing that to my car. It's a specialized vehicle. Yeah. I get that. That would be super annoying. Thank you, my friend. Appreciate it. When the first thing is the worst thing and the day is ruined, Shannon, what's that for you?
6: When my cat disappears.
1: Oh, no.
3: Oh, there's nothing worse.
1: Does it happen often when your cat takes off?
6: He does, but what happened was this weekend we was getting ready to go to work and we couldn't find him. 2 days later, we find him behind the wall. He fell from the attic down to the bottom floor.
3: Oh, no.
1: Is he okay?
6: A huge hole in our wall to get him out.
1: Cats are like that.
3: Yeah.
6: He always disappears in the morning, but that day I was really scared and we found him 2 days later in the ductwork.
3: Oh, that's so awful.
1: Why do they want to play drywall hide and go seek?
3: Yeah.
1: Every time. Why do they love that?
3: Poopy pants, that will ruin your day. Like on the way to work.
1: Don't I know. Or at work. Kent, good morning. Welcome to the show. What ruined the day?
7: My son missed his bus. And I leave about 20 minutes before he does. And he got the call, so I had to turn around, backtrack, and
1: bring him to school.
7: Up 2 hours late to get into my office.
1: Oh, man. All because.
3: Wow.
1: And do you have the conversation with him? Buddy, you got to do better. This messes up daddy's day. Okay, I'll do better. How old's your kid?
7: Oh, he's in high school.
1: So. Oh, so he doesn't care.
3: Okay,
1: whatever does.
3: So here is the trick.
1: Hold on. Dallas has the trick.
3: This is what Miss Jan, my mother-in-law, used to do to Scott and his two brothers. She raised three boys by herself. And when they wouldn't get out of bed, she would go in their bedroom and grab the covers and sling them back and scream, "The bus is here!" And the bus was nowhere near the house, but that would get them out of bed. So maybe you should try that. I don't know.
1: Let me know how it works out. That's how they did it back in the olden days, back in the before times.
3: The bus is here.
1: What ruins your day? The message is missing my alarm, being late, when your alarm doesn't go off, when your kids get sick overnight and you don't sleep or you got to take care of them. Wow. Or my truck door was frozen shut. Couldn't get in my truck one morning when it was cold. All these messages. Oh, wow, there's so many things. More people talking about deer. More people talking about messing up their pants.
3: Yeah.
1: When you rip or drop a contact lens first thing in the morning.
3: Oh, that's terrible.
1: When you drop breakfast on yourself, when you drop your coffee cup on yourself in traffic.
3: Yeah.
1: Getting pulled over by getting a ticket, having a kid throw up on you first thing in the morning.
3: Here's one. When the power goes out and say it's out when you get up and you can't get your garage door open.
1: You've got to pull the emergency cable.
3: Yes. And then if you've got an old door, it's heavy to lift.
1: Yes.
3: Oh, that is. And then you have to be so careful about, you know, the springs and stuff. Yeah, that's terrible. I don't like it. I've had to do it a few times. Do not like it.
1: So hopefully none of this happened to you this morning. And if it didn't, see, the day is already better because it didn't happen.
3: Yes.
1: Feel better about yourself. Good. That's what we're going for.
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25: Good morning to you all. Happy Friday. Starting off your morning, temperatures are in the upper 70s, but they quickly rise into the middle 90s with mostly sunny skies and low humidity in the afternoon. Just beware of those feels like values tipping into the triple digits. Taking a peek into your 4th of July holiday, it's going to be a sizzling day, just like those fireworks, with temperatures in the upper 90s. From the WECT First Alert Forecast Center, I'm meteorologist Grace Conaway.
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0: So if you've got nagging stiffness or irritation somewhere, don't push through it. Try to figure out why it's happening and how you can correct it. Strength and conditioning specialist Dana Santa says, performing exercises at a deliberate tempo makes it easier to notice when the wrong muscles are taking over, and also gives the intended muscles a chance to engage before that compensation kicks in. Dana suggests that starting with primary movement patterns such as squatting, hinging, pushing, pulling, rotating, and core can help make compensation easiest to identify and to address. I'm Dr. Sanjay Gupta, helping you live a better life.
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11: Good morning to you all. Happy Friday. Starting off your morning, temperatures are in the upper 70s, but they quickly rise into the middle 90s with mostly sunny skies and low humidity in the afternoon. Just beware of those feels like values tipping into the triple digits. Taking a peek into your 4th of July holiday, it's going to be a sizzling day just like those fireworks with temperatures in the upper 90s. From the WECT First Alert Forecast Center, I'm meteorologist Grace Conaway.
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20: 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Why do we have to rename things when it's just, I'm not doing anything?
19: 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Can't go out this weekend. 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
20: Yeah. 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
9: For the rest of today, more hot sun. Highs ranging from the upper 80s on the water to middle 90s. Well, inland, a lot of spots in the lower 90s down to the lower 70s tonight. Scorching sun and higher humidity levels tomorrow into the 4th, boosting our heat index well into the triple digits. I think that business continues Sunday into Monday as well. Take care. From the First Alert Forecast Center, I'm WECT Chief Meteorologist Gannon Medwith.
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14: A better life with Dr. Sanjay Gupta.
15: As someone who's been married nearly 25 years, I'll tell you, there's a lot of great things about having a spouse. And according to a new study out of the University of Miami Health System, marriage might even be linked to a lower risk of cancer. Why? Well, the researchers said people who are married are less likely to engage in risky behavior. They're more likely to get a nudge to go to regular preventive medicine appointments and screenings. And they have a partner to share the load of family obligations, household chores, and finances. No one is saying you should get married in the pursuit of better health. But if you are single, how can you build a strong support system to maybe get some of these same benefits? Do your own research, find out what's important, and then hold members of your squad accountable and let them hold you accountable as well. That can provide a lot of support. I'm Dr. Sanjay Gupta, helping you live a better life.
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8: Cape Fear weather from the Brunswick Water Filters Weather Center.
9: For the rest of today, more hot sun. Highs ranging from the upper 80s on the water to middle 90s. Well inland, a lot of spots in the lower 90s down to the lower 70s tonight. Scorching sun and higher humidity levels tomorrow into the 4th, boosting our heat index well into the triple digits. I think that business continues Sunday into Monday as well. Take care. From the First Alert Forecast Center, I'm WECT Chief Meteorologist Gannon Medwick.
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9: When it comes to news, we are first in country. 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
14: A better life with Dr. Sanjay Gupta.
15: We talk a lot here about ultra-processed foods and the many ways in which they can negatively impact your health. They've been linked to weight gain, obesity, type 2 diabetes, cardiovascular disease, even cancer. And now a new study out of UCSF found that high ultra-processed food intake was associated with something called intramuscular fat, which is exactly what it sounds like. That's fat inside your muscles, which can cause them to become weaker. Now, in this particular study, the researchers noticed more wear and tear and pain in people's knees because of weakened thigh muscles. Cutting back on ultra-processed foods isn't easy. The CDC estimates at least half the calories in our diet come from ultra-processed foods. But if you're looking to eat cleaner, cutting out sugar-sweetened beverages, that may be the best number one thing you can do to try and get started. I'm Dr. Sanjay Gupta, helping you live a better life.
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2: For the rest of today, more hot sun. Highs ranging from the upper 80s on the water to middle 90s. Well inland, a lot of spots in the lower 90s down to the lower 70s tonight. Scorching sun and higher humidity levels tomorrow into the 4th, boosting our heat index well into the triple digits. I think that business continues Sunday into Monday as well. Take care. From the First Alert Forecast Center, I'm WECT Chief Meteorologist Gannon Medwick.
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1: When it comes to news, we are first in country. Country News Now. As we are deep in the World Cup games, Ashley McBride says she's become an unexpected fan.
2: I'm always amazed at their skill. 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They're accurate. They embody so many things. I never thought a million years I would like soccer. I started learning about it. And if I could be an athlete, I would want to be as well-rounded as a soccer player.
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5: For the rest of today, more hot sun. Highs ranging from the upper 80s on the water to middle 90s. Well, inland, a lot of spots in the lower 90s down to the lower 70s tonight. Scorching sun and higher humidity levels tomorrow into the 4th, boosting our heat index well into the triple digits. I think that business continues Sunday into Monday as well. Take care. From the First Alert Forecast Center, I'm WECT Chief Meteorologist Gannon Medwith.
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23: Everyone poops. It's not just the name of a classic potty training book. It's a universal truth. Even though everyone does it, almost no one wants to talk about it. Dr. Tricia Pasricha wants to change that. She's the author of a new book. It's called You've Been Pooping All Wrong. And she says there are three critical P's of pooping. The first is propulsion. Both the voluntary push you exert and the involuntary contractions that happen naturally within your body. Top line, when you feel the need to go, don't hold it. The second P is pliability, which refers to stool softness. The keys to this one are making sure you're drinking enough water and eating enough fiber. And the last P is for pelvic floor. If you can get your knees up above your waist while you're on the toilet, like on a stool or a garbage can or a stack of books even, that can make all the difference. I'm Dr. Sanjay Gupta, helping you live a better life.
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1: We have a really fun time when Dallas and I travel together. 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
2: Wow.
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2: I'm going to pretend I don't know you guys.
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8: When it comes to news, we're first in country. 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Kelsey Ballerini's got the song of the summer out with Marshmello, Another Drink. She

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5: Cape Fear weather from the Cumulus Media Weather Center.
6: For the rest of today, more hot sun. Highs ranging from the upper 80s on the water to middle 90s well inland. A lot of spots in the lower 90s down to the lower 70s tonight. Scorching sun and higher humidity levels tomorrow into the 4th, boosting our heat index well into the triple digits. I think that business continues Sunday into Monday as well. Take care. From the First Alert Forecast Center, I'm WECT Chief Meteorologist Gannon Medwick.
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4: A better life with Dr. Sanjay Gupta.
5: When we talk about how much exercise someone should get, current guidelines call for about 150 minutes of moderate intensity exercise or 75 minutes of vigorous intensity exercise every week. New study out of the UK makes a strong case for vigorous exercise if and when you can do it. Now, researchers determined that even little bursts of vigorous exercise can significantly reduce someone's risk of 8 different diseases: dementia, type 2 diabetes, fatty liver disease, chronic respiratory disease, chronic kidney disease, immune-mediated inflammatory diseases, major cardiovascular events, and atrial fibrillation. We're not talking about complicated training programs here. Just work with what you can into your everyday life. If you are breathless and unable to speak in complete sentences, then you've hit the mark. I'm Dr. Sanjay Gupta, helping you live a better life.
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13: When it comes to news, we are first in country. 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
13: Today started off that 5-day stretch of those first alert weather days. Temperatures today in the middle 90s with heat index values into the triple digits. Things tonight cool off into the muggy upper 70s with mostly clear skies. Tomorrow is the 4th of July. Those high temperatures back into the upper 90s. Remember, stay hydrated, find shade, and take it easy when heading outside. From the WECT First Alert Forecast Center, I'm meteorologist Grace Conaway.
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13: A better life with Dr. Sanjay Gupta.
14: When we talk about how much exercise someone should get, current guidelines call for about 150 minutes of moderate intensity exercise or 75 minutes of vigorous intensity exercise every week. New study out of the UK makes a strong case for vigorous exercise if and when you can do it. Now, researchers determined that even little bursts of vigorous exercise can significantly reduce someone's risk of 8 different diseases: dementia, type 2 diabetes, fatty liver disease, chronic respiratory disease, chronic kidney disease, immune-mediated inflammatory diseases, major cardiovascular events,

0: and atrial fibrillation. We're not talking about complicated training programs here. Just work with what you can into your everyday life. If you are breathless and unable to speak in complete sentences, then you've hit the mark. I'm Dr. Sanjay Gupta, helping you live a better life.
1: Kincaid and Dallas.
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7: When it comes to news, we're first in country. 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Kenny Chesney's got a new album called Silver Sands Marina coming out this September. Here's a peek into the record.

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5: Today started off that 5-day stretch of those first alert weather days. Temperatures today in the middle 90s with heat index values into the triple digits. Things tonight cool off into the muggy upper 70s with mostly clear skies. Tomorrow is the 4th of July, those high temperatures back into the upper 90s. Remember, stay hydrated, find shade, and take it easy when heading outside. From the WECT First Alert Forecast Center, I'm meteorologist Grace Conaway.
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1: It was so embarrassing that you vowed, okay, this was one of the most mortifying moments of my life. 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
13: When it comes to news, we're first in country. 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Jordan Davis shares his favorite memories around the 4th of July weekend.
14: 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We go to Shreveport Captains game. 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
19: A better life with Dr. Sanjay Gupta.
20: Not all screen time is created equal. And a new study out of Sweden is helping us understand this even better. So researchers followed more than 20,000 people over nearly two decades and determined that passive screen time, like sitting on the couch and watching television, raised someone's risk of dementia. But if they did something active, like reading, puzzles, or interacting with other people, this same group of people saw their risk of dementia drop. Just like you gotta put the work in to keep your body in shape as you age, you basically have to do the same thing with your brain. A couple things I have found to help: working to learn something new every day, whatever it might be, challenging yourself in some way every day, and really importantly, staying socially active. Some days that means meeting friends in person. Other days, maybe an email, a text, or a phone call. Just stay engaged. I'm Dr. Sanjay Gupta, helping you live a better life.
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23: Today started off that five-day stretch of those first alert weather days. Temperatures today in the middle 90s with heat index values into the triple digits. Things tonight cool off into the muggy upper 70s with mostly clear skies. Tomorrow is the 4th of July, those high temperatures back into the upper 90s. Remember, stay hydrated, find shade, and take it easy when heading outside. From the WECT First Alert Forecast Center, I'm meteorologist Grace Conaway.
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7: 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Parker McCollum's got a new version of his hit, Killin' Me, with Leanne Womack.
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17: A better life with Dr. Sanjay Gupta.
18: We talk a lot here about ultra-processed foods and the many ways in which they can negatively impact your health. They've been linked to weight gain, obesity, type 2 diabetes, cardiovascular disease, even cancer. And now a new study out of UCSF found that high ultra-processed food intake was associated with something called intramuscular fat, which is exactly what it sounds like. That's fat inside your muscles, which can cause them to become weaker. Now, in this particular study, the researchers noticed more wear and tear and pain in people's knees because of weakened thigh muscles. Cutting back on ultra-processed foods isn't easy. The CDC estimates at least half the calories in our diet come from ultra-processed foods. But if you're looking to eat cleaner, cutting out sugar-sweetened beverages, that may be the best number one thing you can do to try and get started. I'm Dr. Sanjay Gupta, helping you live a better life.
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13: When it comes to news, we're first in country. 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Kenny Chesney's celebrating 20 years of summertime with a story behind the number one hit.
14: 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It's lots of sights and smells that make up summertime for me.
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9: A better life with Dr. Sanjay Gupta.
10: Not all screen time is created equal. And a new study out of Sweden is helping us understand this even better. So researchers followed more than 20,000 people over nearly two decades and determined that passive screen time, like sitting on the couch and watching television, raised someone's risk of dementia. But if they did something active, like reading, puzzles, or interacting with other people, this same group of people saw their risk of dementia drop. Just like you gotta put the work in to keep your body in shape as you age, you basically have to do the same thing with your brain. A couple things I have found to help: working to learn something new every day, whatever it might be, challenging yourself in some way every day, and really importantly, staying socially active. Some days that means meeting friends in person. Other days, maybe an email, a text, or a phone call. Just stay engaged. I'm Dr. Sanjay Gupta, helping you live a better life.
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0: 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Country Nights Live with Bev Rainey.